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0: juuri noin. 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Easy Hits.
1: It was a fun, strange summer. I rolled on, didn't think of you.

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But I have seen the same, I know the shame in your defeat.

fiiliksen koti. You got me begging you for mercy. Why won't you release? Easy hits. Kevyesti easimpi.

fiiliksen koti. You got me begging you for mercy. Why won't you release? 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Kevyesti easympi. Yeah.